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1: It was only you and I, but now I feel like I am trapped inside a life that doesn't feel right. It's not me.

0: for you, I guess you moved on really easily.
1: Du hörst Absolut Radio AI.

0: Das ist Absolut Radio AI.
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